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2: Marie Dedi will host the third annual Peace Fest in Lawton. The Gang Prevention Program will have food,

The traditional Welsh lullaby, Ceulgan, played there by the Amber Quartet. Well, here's a different take on some traditional tunes by Malcolm Arnold. Three shanties that range from the raucous to the serene. The first shanty even comes complete with a drunken sailor in various stages.

One writer called that the most joyous jangle imaginable. That joyous jangle would be Jupiter, the bringer of jollity. Writers love that alliteration, don't they? The composer himself, Gustav Holst, described Jupiter as the bringer of jollity in the ordinary sense, the belly laughs, but also, quote, the more ceremonial kind of rejoicing associated with religious or national festivities. Jupiter, the bringer of jollity from the planets by Gustav Holst. Christian Rife led the Lakes Area Music Festival Orchestra at Gitche Zibbe Center for the Arts in Brainerd, Minnesota. 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

In the 1920s, Danish composer Carl Nielsen intended to write 5 concertos, one for each member of the Copenhagen Wind Quintet. He was only able to finish 2 of those proposed 5, a flute concerto and that virtuosic clarinet concerto we just heard. Martin Frost played solo clarinet. Pavel Järvi led the North German Radio Elbphilharmonie Orchestra in concert in Hamburg, Germany. 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